0: talk about.
1: Come on.
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Oh wait, never mind, I'm fine.

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2: 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Because everybody here is so sick. Say my name.

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1: Another one.
2: Said I'm never like, you know, a special packet with the automatics. We gon' send them to heaven. 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Hey, hey.
1: Woo! Oh, you feelin' sturdy, huh?
2: You feelin'

When I walk on by, girls be looking like Debbie Fly. I pimp to the beat, walking down the street in my new the freak. Yeah, this is how I roll. 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It's Red Food with the

Off my face, don't know where I am, 'cause I got my jugs from Amsterdam.